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0: Your first contact, BLS Normal Travel, 580 Long Hill Avenue, going to be Crosby Commons, apartment 30, 91-year-old male on a sick call. That's Shawnee, I'm asking your first contact, BLS Normal Travel, respond 580 Long Hill Avenue, the Crosby Commons, unit 30, 91-year-old male on a sick call. To be Wesley Heights, Asbury Ridge, 2031.
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0: 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Are we down to one lane down there in Howap?
1: Yes, that's affirmative. You may have to go off Worcester Street Hill.
0: Roger.

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1: Engine 2, you're on scene, four story apartment complex, nothing visible. You're coming in. Just be advised, I came in from the second floor trash room.

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0: Message received. 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

looking for Greed Respond, Priority 121 Ross Drive. The female with chest pain, Priority 121 Ross Drive off the mountain road. The 5'6 female, chest pain. 10 Charlie 3, Zulu's order 2230.

this is Shelby EMS, BLS Normal Travel, 710 Howe Avenue, floor number 1, 37-year-old female, unable to stand, general sick, repeating, Shelby EMS, BLS Normal Travel, 710 Howe Avenue, first floor, 37-year-old female, unable to stand, general sick, house 2235, Crossroads Roberts Street and West Street,

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1947, Earl Street, injury, 20-year-old female, experiencing abdominal pain from an MBA 2 days ago.

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1: Westford and Watson, Milford, 25, turn clear, turning.
0: Yeah.

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Repeating. Yes, Sonia Rescue Medical Service, respond 32, BLS 28 Arch Street, on the right side. For the 16-year-old male with his arm feeling out of place, not bent out of shape, not bleeding, happened more than 6 hours ago. Cross streets, Franklin Street, Howard Ave, 137.

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1: 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No bleeding, no obvious deformity, happened more than 6 hours ago.

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advised on scene. As reported, one vehicle on the street. I'll be out investigating on 501.

0: Tower 5, dispatch. UI pole 2971. The pole is split. It's still standing. Need a URI. My response. There's no entrapment as far as you have the vehicle.
1: Dispatch Victor 50. Victor 50, FD's on scene reporting car into a telephone pole, and the party is out of the vehicle.

0: killed. Any injuries? Dispatch Victor 50. Per fire on scene, the driver is not complaining of any injuries.
1: Dispatch, do you hold engine 52 just as it's with locking away, EMS?

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service on a priority 1, 5858 Clifton Avenue, Unit 3, Crossville O'Neill's Court, for a 77-year-old female with severe abdominal pain, possibly dissection. Repeating, Sonia Rescue Medical Service on a priority 1, 58 Clifton Avenue, Unit 3, for the 77-year-old female, abdominal pain, possibly dissection. Roger, Bravo 7 on the response on a priority 158 Clifton Avenue, Unit 3, 77 male abdominal pain, 556.

by Shelton EMS. It's going to be your first call in town, ALS, priority response, 87 Shelton Avenue on the first floor. 62-year-old female, difficulty breathing. That's Shelton EMS, your first call in town, ALS, priority response, 87 Shelton Avenue on the first floor. 62-year-old female, difficulty breathing. It'll be Roberts to Beardsley, 0620. EMS, stand by additional traffic.

0: 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Number 45 Maltby Street, Hewitt. 71-year-old male on the acute abdominal pain.
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0: Hey, forgot to tell you, I'm in a route.
1: No worries. 14, Victor 30, 62, female at 87 Shelton Avenue on the first floor. Report of sick, vomiting, difficulty breathing.
0: Hotel. Hello, 7, clear, Griffin.

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1: Appreciate it. 3-10-13, have you arrived?

صفر. And Zodiac Fire, respond. Number 290 Main Street, Capitol Apartments for the final information. 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Call about the PD 0637.

0: 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Bill Osprey Sports.
1: Bill Osprey to the port.

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0: 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Unit 1326, CSM female for the low sodium level. Repeating Shelton EMS, BLS normal travel, 30 beards on the road, right view, unit 1326, ESM female for the low sodium. Switch for now, 4 mil crossing, unit 24.
1: To Victor 20.
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0: 4,
1: Chief. Squad 1 and car 4 will continue. Priority 2, canceled by 5.
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1: 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Squad 1, car 4 clear.

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0: for a moment. 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It is UI 4720. It's a fiber optic line that's hanging in the middle of the parking lot. We're gonna try and tape it off and get it out of the way. But there's no other hazards here if they wanna come out and fix it.
1: 10-4, the owner advised that they had already called them.

0: 4.
1: Made contact with the occupant of the building. UI came out here, it's not there, it's optimum. The optimum is aware, they're supposed to be out here after once again. If you get any other calls on it, disregard.
0: 9-4.

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through the parking lot of Home Depot on 17 Main Street for a 66 year old fall from a wheelchair. Repeating, respond 32 of the parking lot of Home Depot on 17 Main across the factory. 66 male fall from a wheelchair at the

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Dispatch Shelton EMS, ALS Normal Travel, 580 Long Hill Avenue, Wesley Heights, Unit 35, A3 Female for the sick call. Being Shelton EMS, ALS Normal Travel, 580 Long Hill Avenue, Wesley Heights, Unit 35, A3 Female for the sick call. Cross of Wesley Heights Road, Asbury Ridge, times 1031. G-Victor 30. Roger, 83 female, complaining of a general not feeling well and extreme lower back pain.

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1: Richard Dedna. 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I'll re-update it in our cabin.

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comes in, male's priority 1 ALS, the courthouse, 106 Elizabeth Street, in lockup for the male party with chest pain. Repeating, Derby dispatch. Storm's ambulance, priority 1 ALS, the courthouse, 106 Elizabeth Street, in the lockup. Male party with chest pain, 1101.

on Friday 1 into Derby at the courthouse, 106 Elizabeth Street, in a lockup for the male party with chest pain. Repeating, Antonio Rescue Medical Services need to respond mutually, City of Derby, 106 Elizabeth Street, in the courthouse, in the lockup for the male party with chest pain, 1103. 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

Bravo 7, barely readable. 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

0: 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Respond 104 Cutler's Farm Road for the residential fire alarm. Channel 2 would be the fire ground. Repeating, Stephanie, assisted by Monroe. Respond 104 Cutler's Farm Road for the residential fire alarm. Channel 2 would be the fire ground. 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Time out, 1137.
1: Engine 6, Medic 2, EMS Alpha Response, 116 Ardmore Road, cross of Rita Lane and Woodruff Road.
0: Type 2 responding. The alarm company did make contact with a resident who was not on site. He stated there's painting going on at the location, but he was also unable to give the proper passcode.
2: Receive.
3: Monroe 151.
0: 151.
3: I'm going direct. Can you give me an update? I missed it.
4: He is conscious and alert right now.
0: Was painting going on site? However, he is not on site and was unable to give the proper passcode.
3: Okay, keep everyone coming.
0: Roger.

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0: Hi, Victor 13.
1: Welcome to Control Dive Stadium. It's supposed to be key holder of the ground team, the intern, both of his daughter. And there are no issues, but they're having a problem with their system.
2: Star 4 received. If there's nobody on scene, then we're going to continue as normal.
1: Order is on scene. Who's reporting 4-4?
2: Understood. 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
0: And 13, be advised, this code that would be a less normal travel on our end. And if you're not familiar, you're going to go around the rear of the building and use the tan awning entrance.
3: Yeah, listen, we're taking some of the
0: Okay, I'll just note that you guys take it on priority. Thank you.

0: 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Fuelwood Residential, nothing showing, report back.
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1: 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Homeowner's going to have it maintained. 87 clear.

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1: I respond to 57 Anson Street for the first floor entry smoke detector. Repeating, respond to 57 Anson Street, cross of Lafayette the 6th for the first floor front entry smoke detector activation 1149.

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3: Victor 13. 5 Victor 13. Come on. Receipt. 2 Victor 20, same code.
4: Roger.
0: Goodbye, St. Arnold. See you next week.
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0: 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Keep the gas company coming, so we'll hold the units on scene.
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1: Did the gas company give an ETA?
0: 10-4 at 11:55, they gave me a 30-minute ETA.
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0: 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Repeating Sean AMS, third call in town, ALS on a priority, 580 Long Hill Ave, apartment 19, Wesley Heights, the 80-year-old female AMS. Cross streets of Wesley Heights Road, Nesbury Ridge, timeout 1214.
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0: 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Thank you.
1: Thank you.

dispatch to Monroe, assisted by Stevenson. Respond 15 Founders Way for the residential fire alarm. Channel 2 will be the fire ground. Repeating dispatch to Monroe, assisted by Stevenson. Respond 15 Founders Way for the residential fire alarm. Channel 2 will be the fire ground. Crush streets are Church Street and the dead end, timeout 1232.

0: funny.
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0: just running. The alarm company did make contact. They stated that they received proper code from the homeowner after dispatch, who was on scene, stating it's faulty equipment.
1: We have no queries. We've been there a few times. You can hold it to Monroe only.
0: Receive holding to Monroe only.

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0: 75 on scene. Got a two-story wood frame, nothing shown, beyond investigating, taking command. Received two-story wood frame, nothing showing, investigating, taking command. PD did also just call with an update stating it was from burnt toast.
1: Seven or four arriving. Copy the update.

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Victor 13. Conquest. Roger, clear, Bridgeport.

0: Hello, can I call? 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It's a night entry. There's no evidence of smoke and fire. He's terminating him in. 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All units clear. 1242.
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Respond party 1 UTD on scene 656 Mahaven Avenue for a possible diabetic problem. Repeating response 656 Mahaven Avenue at Sherwin Williams Paint Store. UTD on scene for a possible diabetic issue at 1252. 81 Wheeler Street, the Senior Center, 85 female with a fall with a head injury. Review, Meadow, 1252.

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0: I'm seeing for a possible diabetic issue. 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Advise on a medic.

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1: Bonnie,

0: Paul Brady, 1 ALS, 49 Pershing Drive. 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Good.
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0: Bravo 7 is dispatch. 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
0: Roger.
1: 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They have Zulu 35, Zulu 1 going on the back as well.
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0: Platform.

0: trouble in doing it now. Burning BLS. 26 West Street, unit 117, Chief Daniels, female out of fall. Previously refused, now has trouble ambulating 1259.
1: I'm seeing out of business.
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0: Victor 13 is offline for the rest of the day, I believe. 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
1: Roger, two ALS and a BLS for the rest of the day. Thank you very much.

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1: Three medic on Northridge.

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1: Sorry about that. Show's out of Milford.

20. Two Victor 20. You transporting Griffin Bravo. Roger, Griffin Bravo.

Victor 20. Victor 20. 20, you're able to listen. Roger.

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0: 7 taking arrival, one-story non-combustible nursing home. Partially evacuated, nothing showing from the Alpha Delta side. Engine 7B investigating, have command.
1: 10-4, one-story non-combustible nursing home. Partially evacuated, nothing showing from the Alpha Delta side.

Confirm, received audible, 1.

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1: 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Unless one of them is closer, we'll take it.
2: 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Engine 6.5, you can stand up.
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0: Car 4 received. 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
3: Yeah, please put a ticket in for Utility 18 Public Assist, 141 Boxford Road, water in the basement. 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
2: Got it.

0: Enterprise Drive for the commercial fire alarm. Company 3-1, truck 3, respond to 2 Enterprise Drive for the commercial fire alarm to cross streets of Commerce Drive to the dead end. Come out to be 1406, the activation is going to be a second floor general fire alarm.
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0: That's the location of a five-story office building. Nothing showing. 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I'll be out.
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1: Right here, if we can take Erna out.

Enterprise Cycle Services, responding to priority 1, number 70 Woodlawn Avenue, for the female party difficulty breathing in the park, in the community room question. Retaining responding to priority 1, 70 Woodlawn Avenue, in the community room, for the female party difficulty breathing in the community room, 1425.

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1: Opening 3, respond to 159 Soundview Avenue for the report of wires down. Time is going to be 1540. Your cross street is going to be Destin Drive to Park Avenue.

Mountain View Command to dispatch. This is abandoned fire alarm cable stretching from before number 155 to up 159. We have it raised up and tied off, but you're going to have to notify somebody in the city that it's going to eventually have to be removed. Under control, clearing the scene.

0: Shelton Dispatch, I need a Shelton EMS to be listed to medic on a priority number 131 TOWAS Street. 58-year-old female on difficulty breathing. Shelton Dispatch, I need a Shelton EMS to be listed to medic priority. 131 TOWAS Street, 58-year-old female on difficulty breathing. Warren Socket to Westminster.
1: Victor 30.
0: Victor 30.
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0: Roger, Sound View, come in. 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So it's an abandoned fire alarm wire. 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
1: Yeah, Roger.
0: You will notice, we'll send an email to the street department and let them know. Stretching from 155 to 159, correct? Thank you. So command is going to be 1557.

0: 4, quit 5, squad 1, fire alarm 395 Welch's Point Road, Half Pan Meadow School, cross of Buckingham Avenue and Indian River Road.
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0: headquarters responding.
1: Car 475, squad 1, Vianney 5, Wilkes Point Road, past 10 at Meadow School for the general fire alarm.
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0: Five six 30.

0: 4-4.
1: Fire 4, got a call from Pat Bradbury. There's CSU will on 90, fine. Call the detectors going off. Fire
0: 4 received. Squad 1, car 4 in service. Point 5, priority 2.
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Repeating, Ansonia Fire Dispatch on the air. Putting an activated fire alarm. 314 Main Street, the Relish Wine Bar. Cross of Bridge Street and West Main Street. Activated fire alarm coming in as Zone Number 2. Your assignment is Engine 3, Engine 6, Ladder 7, Squad 9. This is your second tone at 1619.

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WQAZ 678 Antonia Fire Dispatch with a retone on the main channel. 314 Main Street for the activated fire alarm. Coming in as zone number 2. Repeating, Antonia Fire Dispatch on the air. Reporting activated fire alarm. 314 Main Street, the Relish Wine Bar. Cross up Bridge Street, West Main Street. Activated fire alarm coming in as zone number 2. Sergeant Engine 3, Engine 6, Ladder 7, Squad 9. 1620 on the retone.

0: SM5, I'm on scene. I have one story, nothing shown from the AT side. I'll be out investigating. Fire ground 1 on arrival.
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0: 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I'm showing 9 out of service. 3 officers of D24 contact and set approval tone test. Stand by.
1: Claire, have a good night.
0: Mission 24, you as well.

EMS, BLS, normal travel, E5 Wheeler Street to police station, Sally Port, going to be for the 19-year-old male in the sick. Repeating, Shelton EMS, BLS, normal travel, 85 Wheeler Street, the police department, the Sally Port, going to be for the 19 male on the sick. 1809.

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0: Seymour Forrester. Yes, utility 18 is clear of 141 Mach 3rd and is off the quarters, and you can close that ticket. 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
1: Cancel the medic.

Quad 1, Medic 2, EMS Alpha Response, 188 Cherry Street, cross of Buick Avenue and Sunnyside Court.

0: side of 8 Anson Street for two elderly men, one white, one black, who keep getting up and falling down again. 7-digit call to Station 1, 1832.
1: Yeah, we're familiar with the party.

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0: party went outside and helped the two of these gentlemen who couldn't get each other up. 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
0: Area, nothing observed now, 1835. That's what I told PD. 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

0: 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Parties appear to be going on arrival. We'll be in service.
1: Parties fled, 1836.

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0: all set here. 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
1: You're all set here to terminate progress of command 1854.

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2: 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You want us alert security, be ready.
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Shelton, dispatch on your 2, Shelton EMS, BLS, normal travel. Number 62, Dogwood Drive, 80-year-old male for all high blood pressure. Going to be Shelton, dispatch on your Shelton EMS, BLS, normal travel. Number 62, Dogwood Drive, 80-year-old male, going to be on high blood pressure. Going to be ripped in to Poplar.

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